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We'll feature an animal from the Humane Society of Douglas County that's looking for their forever home. 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
1: Some days you're the only thing I know. Only thing that's burning when the nights grow cold. Can't look away, can't look away.

There it is, Dominic Fike. That is Baby Doll. Today's best music, My 95.7. Turning it over now to Morgan Wallen and Tate McRae, What I Want.

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Today's best music, My 95.7. Join us every Wednesday this summer for the 11th annual Concerts on the Pier at Glensheen. That starts next Wednesday, July 1st. You can enjoy live performances from Duluth and Minnesota-made artists on the pier overlooking beautiful Lake Superior. Now, you can watch these shows in your boat, your kayak, a floaty, a lawn chair, all of the above. It's a good time. Opening acts take the stage.

give the satisfaction asking how you're doing now. How's the castle built of people you pretend to care about? Just what you wanted. Look at you, cool guy, you got it. I see the parties and diamonds sometimes when I close my eyes. 6 months of torture you sold to some forbidden paradise. I loved you truly,

Taylor Swift, I Knew It, I Knew You, her new single off the Toy Story 5 soundtrack. Oh, the nostalgia of this intro. Here's Mr. Brightside.

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Justin Bieber right there with Speed Demon. I wish I could end my shift with this. You don't have to go home, but you can't stay here.

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I sure hope you're ready to get up on your feet, whatever you're doing, unless you're driving. Yeah. Oh, yeah, that's what I'm

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Bella Kay. I love it. I love it. I love it. By request from Becca in Duluth. She wants to hear some Blink 182 on her Saturday afternoon. What's my age again? You can request it 218-786-9957. Here you go, Becca.

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Yellow Con coming up this hour. Lovely the band T-Swift, Kid Laroi, and Manana Moore. But first, Yellow Card, which

Oh, die on this hill on my 95.7. Okay, nearly 9 in 10 Americans distrust AI. 86% saying that they don't fully trust their generated answers. The biggest complaint, AI often doesn't show where its information comes from, is the big complaint. And 42% of respondents said the distrust stems specifically from answers that lack clear sources. They're not trusting AI, 9 out of 10 people. Well, there's some question on it. Good show.

All on today's best music, it's My 95.7. My favorite American Idol gal is Kelly Clarkson, and she is on Now Since You've Been Gone on My 95.7.